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0: You just heard the band Goshawk with their song Leaves to the Sun. That was the title track off their brand

0: making it now.
1: Yeah, yeah.
0: But it is awesome. I quite like that stuff.
1: Heck yeah, heck yeah. My name's DJ Paradise.
0: And I'm DJ Tiger Mask.
1: And we are going to be with you for the next 2 hours.
0: Boom. 2 whole hours of action, of awesomeness. Do y'all see the Knicks win?
1: Yes.
0: That was nuts. Did you watch that game?
1: I never watch any games.
0: Oh, it was so good. I mean, I don't like the Knicks, but it was a great game. I was really bummed for like 4 days that the Knicks won. Because go Sixers. And also, go... What do we have next?
1: Are we going to play the Dizzy Gillespie? Yeah.
0: Oh, so fire. This is one of my picks. One of the best trumpet players ever.
1: I'm excited to hear this.
0: Dude, when he would play, his cheeks were messed up.
1: Yeah.
0: So his face would puff out.
1: I can see the photo.
0: It's awesome.
1: All right.
0: And here that is. Or here is that on Radio K.
1: Real?
0: College.
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0: You just heard Hoover with Absolute Zero.
1: Prior to that, it was the Beach Boys with Sloop John B.
0: Before that, it was Mark Lanegan with Metamorphosis Blues, Methamphetamine Blues.
1: And we kicked it off with Dizzy Gillespie, Tour de Force.
0: So good.
1: Oh my God. I was not familiar with Mr. Gillespie before that. I mean, I'd heard the name, but I'd never actually listened to him.
0: Oh, it's awesome. It's like my grandma really likes like big band stuff and like that type of jazz. So the first jazz that I ever heard was like Dizzy Gillespie to a degree. Like that type of stuff, big band stuff, because she always had that station on the radio on Sirius XM.
1: Love. The song right after that, Mark Lanegan. That was not the Mark Lanegan song I meant to play.
0: That was music for men who move in silence.
1: Yeah, that track Methamphetamine Blues is off his album Bubblegum, which is my favorite Mark Lanegan album. That song had big like William Burroughs energy, I thought.
0: Yeah.
1: Which is the only reason I like it. Because it's a weird song.
0: It's so fried though. It's like crazy. That's like a Home Depot ad.
1: After that was the Beach Boys.
0: With the Sloop John B, which is like one of my favorite songs ever. I love that song so much. I love that whole album so much. Pet Sounds is the best pop album. And I like that album more than any Beatles record. I'm saying it.
1: Whoa, big opinions here.
0: Big opinions.
1: Big declarations.
0: That Hoover was pretty good.
1: Yes. Oh my God. Hoover, the Lost Outlaw album. That album was recorded in 1970 and then lost to time. Until it was reissued by like Mexican Summer's Anthology Wing a month ago. And oh my God, I am
0: really
1: in love with that
0: good.
1: Album.
0: That sounds like that sounded like Elliott Smith.
1: Yes. Yes.
0: Like that was crazy.
1: Yeah. You should keep listening to that. Good one.
0: Good one.
1: What are we hearing up next?
0: I think we are gonna hear T-Rex, one of my favorite like classic rock, glam rock bands of all time. I forget the guy's name from that, but so awesome. Yeah, so here's that on Radio K.
1: Real
0: College
1: Radio.

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0: Okay, class, settle down. 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
0: Prior to that, it was The Clash with Should I Stay or Should I Go?
1: Before that, we had Crash of Rhodes.
0: Crash of Rhinos.
1: With Figures of Light.
0: And then we kicked the set off with T-Rex, Mambo Sun.
1: Great song. I love that song. I love T-Rex. I have this memory of like listening to that song with my dad on a long road trip. And that's such an awesome song. That perfect road trip song and like a perfect summer song.
0: Heck yeah, very summer.
1: Very like warm instrumentation. I don't know.
0: Very warm.
1: Love that album.
0: I agree with that. After that, I played Crash of Rhinos. They're a UK emo band that I've been really digging lately. They remind me a lot of Cloud Nothings. I think that's why I like them. It's just like very large, but not like overwrought rock and roll. I don't know. A lot of what I like of like 2000s indie rock in that band.
1: See, I liked it. I could not get over the vocals. Just not my type of vocal.
0: Not your type of vocal.
1: Not my type of vocal.
0: You know who is always my type of vocal?
1: Who?
0: Joe Strummer.
1: Oh, yeah. With The Clash, Should I Stay or Should I Go? I played that because the CD we were playing was skipping. And I was like, oh. So I typed in The Clash, and then I accidentally played an old spot. But then I got it sorted out. And that is a good song. I play that a lot on my other DJ shift, Clashed Attitudes. But I really like The Clash in like Combat Rock is such a fun record.
0: Yes, that's also such a good summer record. I partly associate that with summer because often in the summer I drive an old car that only plays cassettes. And I have that one on cassette.
1: But like I do think there's a point there. Because London Calling is a very cold album.
0: Yes.
1: I think. And like that is very much a winter record. And then it gets warm out and like I mean Rock the Casbah, like or Radio Clash.
0: Is Radio Clash on the
1: I think it's like a B side.
0: Yeah.
1: But Should I Stay or Should I Go? Like, just such a great record. And you know what else is great?
0: What's that?
1: Japan Droids?
0: Yes. That's what I got picked out today. I'm playing something off their first record, because I think their first record is the best. One thing I love about this band is, like, the contradictions, because they're, on one hand, a pretty stripped-back band. It's just two people doing, like, very simple rock and roll. But while being stripped back, they manage to be, like, as loud as two people can be. I mean, not as loud, but, like, not going the extreme music route, going more like a pop-oriented thing.
1: Yeah.
0: They're, like, kind of as much as you can be with just two people. Yeah, and I'm going to play one of my favorite songs off here. It's called Crazy Forever. Right here on Radio K.
1: Real.
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0: Jordy, okay?
1: Real college radio.
0: And I need you tonight, Minneapolis. You just heard The Cars with You're All I've Got Tonight.
1: Prior to that, we had Cheap Trick with He's a Whore.
0: Before that, we had The Greenhorns with Shelter of Your Arms.
1: And kick the set off with Japandroid's Crazy Forever.
0: Good stuff. The Cars and Cheap Trick were my picks. And, like, I don't know. I've been in a power pop mood.
1: Those are both so good.
0: Oh, so good. And, like, that's kind of like... That car song, I, like, forgot how weird it was before the hook.
1: Mm-hmm.
0: Like, it's crazy. The hook on that is good. Because I just looked at the back. But I, like, don't listen to that song all that much. And I was like, oh, my gosh.
1: Mm-hmm.
0: That was nuts. But that Cheap Trick is... So Big Black does an awesome cover of that song that we don't have at the station.
1: Mm.
0: But
1: I can imagine it.
0: It's really good. It's kind of just like that, but with like Albini vocals. Because it kind of sounds the same.
1: Mm-hmm.
0: And then Greenhorns.
1: Oh, yeah, yeah. Those were my picks. The Greenhorns. I love the band so much. That band shares some members. It's the same rhythm section as the Raconteurs, which is one of Jack White's bands.
0: So good.
1: The White Stripes and the Greenhorns both came out of Detroit around the same time. That scene was so much bigger than the White Stripes. Like, I get why the White Stripes got famous, but there's so many other cool bands from there that should be talked about more, like the Greenhorns.
0: Well, have you seen, there's a cool, I think it's like a Vice documentary or something on, like, the garage rock scene in the 2000s.
1: Mm. No, but that sounds cool.
0: I think
1: cool.
0: It touches on Detroit.
1: Mm-hmm.
0: But yeah, no, that stuff, like, isn't talked about nearly enough.
1: Mm-hmm.
0: And it's not talked about, like, in reference to, like, 2000s garage rock a lot.
1: Mm-hmm.
0: And it should be, because it's pretty good.
1: Yeah. Also, speaking of power pop, the next band we're about to play, I'd say, is kind of power poppy.
0: The Wipers?
1: Oh, we want to start
0: with Wipers.
1: I want to start with the Twin Peaks.
0: Oh, yes. Well, see, the Wipers, I would also agree that they're kind of power poppy. But, yes, we will start with Twin Peaks.
1: Yes, because 10 years ago today, or not today, but approximately 10 years ago, they put out a really cool record called Down in Heaven, and then they just put out a 10-year anniversary of that, and it includes a bunch of B-sides that I hadn't heard before that I think are pretty good. I want to play one of those B-sides now.
0: I don't know if I've listened to this Twin Peaks record.
1: This is my favorite Twin Peaks record, probably.
0: So, we shall see, because it sounds like the record is happening again.
1: Uh-huh.
0: Huh? On Radio K, Real College Radio.

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0: You just heard Husker Du with Chartered Trips.
1: Prior to that, you heard The National with Secret Meeting.
0: Before that was Wipers with Can This Be.
1: And kick the set off with Twin Peaks, I Don't Want to Miss You.
0: Really good stuff.
1: Yes, that Twin Peaks, that is a B-side included in the 10th anniversary edition that just came out of their album Down in Heaven.
0: That was cool. I hadn't heard, like, I've never really listened to Twin Peaks. There are a few songs that, like, I know. And that was neat.
1: Yeah, I really love them. Sometimes, every once in a while when I think about them, I cringe. Because you know how I first got into them?
0: How?
1: Because one of my best friends in middle school loved Finn Wolfhard.
0: Oh.
1: And Finn Wolfhard is famously a really big fan of Twin Peaks. And that's how I got introduced to the band.
0: Dude, do you remember Finn Wolfhard's band?
1: Yes, I remember he had a band.
0: They were really bad.
1: Which I feel like being a band of that era and having a celebrity like him endorse you.
0: Oh.
1: I don't know if I could.
0: It's pretty cringe.
1: Withstand it. Not to be a hater.
0: And then after that we had the Wipers.
1: That was so good.
0: I've been listening to a lot of Wipers recently. Really good. And Can This Be, like, specifically that song has been, like, stuck in my head all week.
1: Mm-hmm.
0: And like pretty power poppy, I would say.
1: Mm-hmm.
0: Which I've kind of been maintaining a theme of.
1: Yeah. Then The National, that was just my pick because they're always one of my favorite bands.
0: Oh, you love The National?
1: Yes. Alligator, one of their earlier albums. I like how they're like just the tiniest bit rougher on that compared to like how polished they get later.
0: Yeah, that was pretty good.
1: And then we ended off with Husker Du.
0: So good.
1: That was so good.
0: One of my favorite albums. I just learned that I guess it's like kind of a concept rock opera
1: mm-hmm.
0: sort of situation. I didn't know that.
1: Yeah.
0: I've never really considered that album as like a full thing. I don't know. I never look for the concept.
1: Mm.
0: And if someone hasn't told me something is a concept, I'll never know that it was a concept.
1: Mm. I see. I couldn't tell you like the plots beat by beat, but I know there definitely is supposed to be like an overarching story to that one. We were also talking earlier about just what a good summer album that is.
0: So good. Husker Du is like one of the best summer bands,
1: mm-hmm.
0: I think, because it's just like, I don't know, it's like warm out. I know, you know, they're from like here, you think about it mm-hmm. being cold, but it really reminds me more of like the Twin Cities in the summer.
1: Yeah, something in his voice, it just has like a heat mirage
0: mm-hmm.
1: feeling to it.
0: And we got something else from here coming up next.
1: A few things from here. So stay tuned.
0: But we're going to kick it off with The Replacements on Radio K.
1: Real.
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0: You just heard Dinosaur Jr. with Little Fury Things.
1: Prior to that, we had Grimes with Oblivion live here at Radio K.
0: Really cool. We just found that recently.
1: Uh-huh.
0: Cool stuff. Prior to that was Low with Dinosaur Act.
1: And we kicked that off with The Replacements, Alex Chilton.
0: Yeah, kicked it off with some good local stuff. The Replacements, that's like one of my favorite bands. They're
1: same,
0: so good.
1: Same. That Low I played, that was on vinyl, on this little 7-inch. Oh my God, did that sound incredible on vinyl.
0: Oh, it sounds, I like that song on the streaming, on the peeper,
1: mm-hmm.
0: but it sounds better on vinyl.
1: Yes. It's also fitting for me, because right now I'm reading Zach Sally, their bassist, his memoirs. It's not exactly his memoirs, but like autobiographical
0: works
1: thing he has.
0: Yeah. And any good?
1: Yeah. Yes, it is good, but it's like a very specific style. It wasn't what I was expecting.
0: Oh, what is it?
1: But it's still cool. Well, it has like a very like punk fanzine writing style.
0: Oh,
1: if that makes sense.
2: Is it paperback or hardcover?
1: I got the, well, it was first published as a series of three zines with these gorgeous like Rizzo printed covers, which I got to see when he came to talk in my class. But then he made a paperback compilation, and I bought it from him, and he signed it for me.
0: Well, didn't he also give you a dollar?
1: Yeah, he also gave me a dollar.
2: Did he pay you to read it?
1: No. During the lecture, he gave me a dollar.
2: Oh, okay.
1: And then I gave him $20 for the book.
0: So really, you got him.
1: Exactly.
2: Yeah, you got a discount.
0: You got a discount.
1: We got a third voice in the booth here.
2: Yeah, guys, it's DJ Rootbeer.
0: DJ Rootbeer taking over the 9 to 11.
2: Yeah, I'm up next, guys.
0: That'll be good. Y'all will want to tune into that. It will be... What are you going to play?
2: I'm going to play... Well, there's going to be some Primus, so...
0: Oh.
2: That's all I can say.
0: Love Primus.
1: Heck yeah.
0: Which Primus song are you playing?
2: Probably Fisherman.
0: That's a good song.
1: Before we get to Primus, I got one more song that I want to play, and it's something off the new Boards of Canada album. I had never listened to Boards of Canada previously, but I really, really dug the new album. The song that I have queued up, it reminds me a bit of the Avalanches with the way that they like distort the vocal samples.
0: Yeah, I've never really listened to them either, so I'm excited to hear what it sounds like on Radio K.
1: Real?
0: College.
1: Radio.

0: I love you, but I love the Lord. Or I love any physical being. I think that's wonderful. But then why can't you bring that same feeling home?
1: I really wish that I could do that.
2: No, I never did it. That was atypical.
0: What makes you think you can do it?
1: Well, he's sinning. A man's foes will be they of his own household.
0: Well, I hardly believe that your own father or mother or brother or sister would be your enemy.
1: You're gonna call him a liar?
0: No, I'm not calling him a liar.
1: Well, I can do all things through the Lord.
0: You can do it. You saw the way we live and what we did. Do you believe?
1: I really don't think so.
2: See, I've lost her.
1: Or that I love any physical being.
0: I think that's wonderful.

that I love the Lord. Or that I love any physical being. I think that's wonderful.

0: of any physical being. I think that's wonderful. Well, he's seven.
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1: You know, I was wondering, you know, if you could keep on, because the first one's got a lot of power in it.

Radio K, really college radio. It's really college radio tonight, guys. That was Just Can't Keep Anything by Cameron Winter, which followed Some Are from the David Bowie. Second in that set was Sergeant Baker by Primus, and starting off was Victoria by Obli. Obli Da. Right? Yeah, I was actually going to play John the Fisherman by Primus, but for some reason I thought it was on Sailing the Seas of Cheese, but it's not. It's on... What was it? Well, whatever. I should have looked that up. But see, I'm kind of a fake fan. You can tell. I don't even know when John the Fisherman is on what album. I've actually only listened to Tales from the Punch Bowl all the way through. Well, actually, I think I've listened to Park Soda too. I think I have. Anyways, ladies and gentlemen, I hope you like that set. A little irregular, but, you know, we like to keep it spicy on a Radio K. Real College Radio. We got some stuff coming up, as we always do. We have a artist named after a presidential candidate in this next set. I think this is a band. I'll double check. You know, at next break, I'll let you guys know. It's Rit Romney. Named after Mitt Romney. There was a... Have anyone seen the epic rap battles between Barack Obama and Mitt Romney? There's like a one line about calling a mitt like an oven mitt. Abraham Lincoln, not to spoil, but Abraham Lincoln comes in at the end. So, just to let you know, you guys should watch. It's pretty good. I mean, you don't have to. I can't plug it. I don't know if anyone cares about that, actually. Yeah. So, let's just keep it rolling. Let's just keep the good tunes rolling. I'm DJ Rootbeer. I will be your host for the next 1¾ of an hour. And, yeah. If you want to request a song, you can go on our website, www.radiok.org, and you can call the booth and also request a song by clicking the big blue text. There's also a donate button. yeah there is. Yeah baby, right? Well, keep on listening. It's gonna be a heck of a time. Even one might even say it will be fun. So keep on listening to Radio K, Real College Radio. How did that sound? Real College Radio. That's my fun voice for tonight. All right, I'm going to stop talking. Thanks for listening. Keep it rolling. Here is Gout by Skinny.

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Radio. You just heard If You Change by Widow Speak. And before that was Right Back by Rit Momney. And before that we had Do You Realize by the Flaming Lips. And starting that one out was Gout by Squeenie. Boy, would I hate to have gout. That Squeenie song was actually an in-studio recording from our off-the-record show where we have a band come in and we record them live every Friday. So that's pretty cool. That's actually before my time, but this was last January. It's before I came to Radio K. So I didn't get to see them, but I liked it. It was pretty good. I promised I would look up Rit Momney, and it is just one guy. So it's not a band. It's like Tame Impala. If you guys know that band. Yeah, Tame Impala is actually just one guy. So, yeah, I hope you know that. And Gnarls Barkley is actually not one guy. Yeah. We got some good stuff coming up. I'm trying to make like a little bluesy set next. So if you love to play the blues, I'm going to play some blues. Yeah. But I've been thinking about how I get no respect lately, you know? Like, I've been looking for a job real hard, but I get no respect. You know, I get no respect wherever I go. You know, I applied to work at Raising Cane's. True story. But I got no respect, you know? They denied me the job as a cashier Raising Cane's. I mean, come on. You know, I got no respect. They told me, DJ Root Beer, we would hire you, but we want to hire someone that looks like they could do more than just eat the chicken. Ah, I get no respect. How was that? Was that a good joke? I got one more. I get no respect. I've been applying to work at summer camps. I get no respect. They told me at the summer camp, DJ Rupert, you're so ugly that we'll pay you to first not work here, and we'll pay you again to make sure your kids don't come here. I get no respect. Oh my gosh. All right, give me a call in the booth if you liked those jokes. I'm just trying something out. I think when I was riding my bike here, I swallowed a bug. All right, that's all for me. We got Absolute Zero by Hoover coming up next on Radio K, Real College Radio.

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0: Real College Radio. That was just Your Blues by the Beatles, which followed Room Full of Mirrors by Jimi Hendrix. And before that, we had Stop Breaking Down by the Rolling Stones. And starting off that set was Absolute Zero by Hoover. I love Your Blues. It's one of my favorite Beatles songs. Probably my favorite Beatles album. I kind of feel like that record we have is kind of a bad pressing. I don't know if you guys noticed that. I thought that the quality on that was actually not very good. But, you know, I actually heard... I feel like you could hear some different parts of that song that you normally can't. So, I mean, it was still kind of interesting, but I don't know, man. I was just kind of... I was kind of disappointed with that record, I'm not going to lie. Yeah, but I mean, still a good song. Stop Bringing Down, that's a cover that the Stones did of a Robert Johnson song. Sorry, I just wanted to double check. Yeah, they didn't give him credit. They also did this for Love in Vain on Let It Bleed. They just said it was like a folk song, but Robert Johnson is just consistently credited with like basically making the song. I mean, a lot of those old blues songs are like, you know, no one really came up with them, but like that version was totally like they got from Robert Johnson. I don't know. I mean, that stuff that old is kind of odd with the copyright and whatever. Alan Klein sued over their cover of Stop Breaking Down because he's, you know, just loved to sue. I'm not going to get into that. But that's what Wikipedia says. Yeah, a Jimi Hendrix song I've never heard before. I don't really listen to Jimi Hendrix, but it was pretty good. I like Jimi Hendrix, but I'm not like a fan. Oh, also, I had a guy call, a lovely listener. He said it is Tame Impala, not Tame Impala. And I just want to clarify that I know that, and I was just trolling. You know, DJ Root Beer loved to troll. Yeah, so I was just trolling. He did compliment my Rodney Dangerfield, which I was very happy about. So thank you. That really makes me feel good. I got some respect, okay? And that's a nice thing to get every once in a while. So there's some people that get no respect. Some people get no respect. Someone who does get respect is Jeff Lynne, and I'm going to play one of his songs next. What do you think it's going to be? I don't know. Oh, so shout out to my mom. I forgot to mention this earlier. She requested Do You Realize by The Flaming Lips. I really like that song. I've never listened to them. So, I mean, that's just DJ Root Beer for you, though. Like, half this stuff I play, I'm like, oh, I haven't heard that before. What the heck? So, yeah. Next up is a Electric Light Orchestra song from Out of the Blue titled Starlight. And as always, if you want to request a song, go on radiok.org. You can also listen to it there. And we have our phone number of the booth, and you can talk to me. Or you can just send us an email or click that button, and it says request a song. So if you want to hear something, we probably got it. Please let me know. I'll play it if we got it. We play it if you got them. If you want it, we play it, right? Yeah, I'm just playing. You know what I'm actually going to play, though, is some music next on Radio K. Real College Radio.

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Radio K, Real College Radio. You just heard Memphis, Tennessee by The Faces. Before that was Fung Wah Bus by Bellows. And before that was Bugs by Farrah Hannah. And starting that set out was Starlight by Electric Light Orchestra. Memphis, Tennessee is a, that's a cover of a Chuck Berry song. Cool. Cool. Faces, that's the album. A nod is as good as a wink to a blind horse. Good album. Good album. Yeah. Yeah. We just got a request in. So, it's coming up. Edmund. Thanks for always listening. If you want to send in a request, go to radiok.org. You can find the number to call me, DJ Rootbeer. You can chat a little bit. You can chat if you want. Yeah, and request a song. Or just tell me how much you love my show. Because you probably do. Probably do really like it, right? Raise your hand if you've been to Memphis. I don't think I've been to Memphis. So I didn't raise my hand. Maybe someone out there is raising your hand. Put both hands on the wheel. I got someone. Did I get you, driver, listener? Yeah, I don't really have anything else to say. I'm just going to keep playing music. Yeah, next up we have Goodbye Baby Blue by Angelo De Augustin. And we got a couple more songs up. And we got Edmund requesting some REM later. So keep on listening. This is DJ Rootbeer. I love Radio K. And I hope you do too. All right. Catch you in a little bit on Radio K, Real College Radio.

I'm DJ Bruce Lee, and I host Radio Free World, Radio K's international music show. 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

You're listening to Radio K. And I'm DJ Rootbeer, and I'm about to tell you what you just heard. That there was Carousel by Villager with three R's. Excuse me. And before that was REM's Radio Song, and prior to Radio Song was in fact Invisible by Cars Get Crushed. And first up was Goodbye Baby Blue by Angelo De Augustin. Cars Get Crushed. It reminds me of that scene in Tommy Boy where Tommy is trying to sell that car parts, and he totally screws it up, and he just kind of freaks out and like takes the guy he's selling them to, like he takes his toy car and he's like, oh no, and he like breaks in and sets fire to it. Okay, yeah. Interesting. So Radio Song was a request by Edmund. We all know Edmund by now. Edmund. Yeah, I've seen so many people on... Radio Song is the opener track to their classic album, Out of Time. I've seen so many people online just hate on this song. I mean, here's one from the REM subreddit. Does anyone like Radio Song? I enjoy pretty much every song on Out of Time, but I just find Radio Song absolutely insufferable, and I cannot comprehend whatsoever why they thought it was a good idea not only to write, record, and produce it, but then put it as the opener for the album. It kept me from returning to the album for so long. I absolutely hate it. And then they say, and would love to talk to someone who disagrees. Okay, first of all, you hate one song so much that you can't just skip it and just listen to the rest of the album. Like, I don't really get that. You know, like, you can just skip the first song. It's okay. Like, if you really hate it. Like, no one's forcing you to listen to the whole thing. Everyone also dogs on the rap part, which is done by the rapper KRS-One. And he's like, what are you saying? Who are you obeying? You know, day after day and day and, oh, baby, this stuff is driving me crazy. They also say, the DJ sucks. I hope you guys aren't saying that about me right now. DJ Rootbeer. DJ Rootbeer. Rootbeer. That's my producer tag. Yeah, but people absolutely hate this song. I like it, actually. I think it's pretty good. It reminds me of when I was in early high school, actually. Or maybe it was middle school. I would listen to CDs going to bed, and this was one of them. And, yeah, I think it's pretty good. Thanks, Edmund. I didn't mean to make you feel bad about that request. I was actually happy. I always love playing Out of Time, any song from there. I love that album. Yeah, Villager, Carousel. Do you think that... Well, actually, let me check. So I'm going to make a joke. Just give me a second. Yeah, so Villager is apparently from Columbus, Ohio. Okay, so I was going to say, if they were American, would they call it Merry-Go-Round? Yeah, okay. But they're American. They're from Ohio. Yeah, I don't know. I thought that was a decent joke setup, right? I got one more. Oh, also, I thought Goodbye Baby Blue, it kind of sounded like It's All Over Now Baby Blue. Like, he literally says, Baby Blue, like old BD did, you know. If you're uninitiated, BD is slang for Bob Dylan. Bob Dylan's birth name was Robert Zimmerman. This is, like, not... that crazy information anymore. Actually, I want to see his Hebrew name. Shabtai Zizel ben Avraham. Let me know if I got that right. Yeah. It's kind of a cool name, I'm not going to lie. All right, I'm going to stop talking now. We got some more music coming up. We got a little bit of a British end to this next set. So keep it coming. Just keep listening. You only have me for about 20 more minutes. I need to stop talking so you can listen to music that I am playing. All right. 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
1: Real College Radio. You just heard I'll Be Your Baby Tonight by Bob Dylan. Before that was Roundabout by Yes. We had Picture Book by The Kinks. Figures of Light by Crash of Rhinos. And starting off that set was Mother Falcon by Heart to Gold. Falcon as in the bird. Well, ladies and gentlemen, that's all for me for today. It's been a pleasure playing some tunes for you. It's been DJ Rootbeer. I have some friends from Anchorage, Alaska tuning in today, actually. Caught the end of my shift. Amya, Hannah, and Owen. Owen is my brother. He's in Anchorage, Alaska. I wonder if it's still daytime there. Because, you know, like, you know, it's like really north, so they get a lot of sun in the summer.
2: 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I'll be your DJ tonight.
1: You guys like that? Huh? Oh, yeah, you do. One last thing. Roundabout by Yes. Pretty good song. I like when the bass goes like, dung dung dung dung dung dung dung dung dung dung, and it's like, dung dung dung dung dung dung. I got one more song for you guys, and I'm gonna leave because DJ Rootbeer is DJ tired. Raise your hand if you heard me say that before, because I say that. All right, guys, have a good night, and thank you very much for listening to Radio K. We appreciate it. We love you, dear listener. Have a beautiful evening, day, whatever. In case I don't see ya, good evening, good afternoon, and good night. 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

0: I'm joined right now in studio with Kurt Vile, who's here to play us some tunes from his upcoming album, Walking on a Pretty Days.
1: Waking.
0: What? 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
2: This culture wanna limit us and capitalize our output. Limit our potential. I know what this life is worth. We are universal spirits, and our kingdom is this earth. All those years of holding back, it's only you do not serve. Mindful of our differences, respect one.

herein lies the problem. With the many and not the few, always passing out the blame instead of honesty and truth. This life is temporary, what you holding onto you? Possessions weigh you down, you can't let go of what is new. Communication inspires hope, humility controls your pride. There's no need to wear disguises. 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

how to discipline myself. They say that moderation is the key. Fulfillment looking weaker when objectified is deep. 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

0: Radio K, real early morning college radio. You just heard Habibi with Fairweather. Before that, we were listening to Watches with Blue Tenant. The second song in that set was Freako with Something Worth Waiting For. And that set began with It's Not Alright by Ida. Welcome in. If you are just joining us, it is rock and roll over time. And we are laying the law down this Wednesday.
1: Oh, yeah. Oh, yeah. No, it's going to be, if you guys are breaking the rules, it's not going to be a good look. I don't know. You know? We're making sure that you're... I don't know, guys. My brain is so foggy right now. I'm so tired. It's been a long week already.
0: It's like the Popeye meme. The Popeye meme.
1: It's actually from Tintin.
0: Oh, Tintin.
1: Sorry, not to be a...
0: I didn't know it was from Tintin.
1: It's okay. It does kind of look like Popeye.
0: We are going to queue up some really sad music because on my bike ride here... I got so rained on, and it's like, just a lot of mud on me right now, for lack of a better term. Oof. Not a huge fan of that, but
1: yeah.
0: We do what we can.
1: It happens to the best of us, you know?
0: Mm-hmm. As unfortunate as it is. I'm just gonna get you guys started with... Ingidar is the song title. Let's hear this
1: Yeah.
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0: You just heard Twin Peaks with the song Disappear. Right before that, we were listening to Teen Blush with Ghost, the second song in that set, and one that surprised me, one that I will listen to again for sure, was Feeble Little Horse with Rewind.
2: Oh, yeah.
0: And we started it off with Adrian Lanker with Ingidar.
2: Ingidar?
0: That's always a funny one to pronounce. Yeah, it's Ingydar, which is a very funny word. I don't exactly know what it means. I'm sure if I listened to the lyrics, it would probably tell me, though. Guys, it is 6:47 a.m., and I got a question for you guys.
2: Oh, let's go.
0: Yesterday, I spent some time listening to local rap music, including listening to some New Nova, who is someone many Radio K patrons are very familiar with. And it got me thinking of, well, him using a mask to, or like a helmet to hide his face, got me thinking about like faceless musicians, and that at a greater scale got me thinking about mysterious musicians. And I've got to ask, what musician like pulls off the mysterious aura best, like hiding themselves from the viewer and not letting people know much about them? Like, when does that work, and when does that maybe not work?
2: That's an interesting question. Well, Morrissey's my favorite mysterious musician.
0: He's very, very mysterious.
2: Just kidding, guys. I can't even think of, I guess, every mysterious musician is, like, so mysterious that I can't even think of them right now, you know?
0: Yeah, they've, just for this exact moment, they've been mysterious so that they, so that we can't think of them. Daft Punk has helmets. That's like New Nova.
2: That's true.
0: Do people know what they look like?
2: I don't know. That's a good question, actually. If you know what Daft Punk looks like, send us a picture.
0: Yes,
2: at Radio K DJ.
0: I would
2: love
0: that.
2: Radio K DJ at umn.edu. Let us know.
0: MF Doom is a faceless rapper.
2: That's true, but I think I have seen his face before.
0: Yeah, I do think I've seen his face before.
2: Let's see. Phew. Excuse me, oh my goodness. I'm just looking through my top, like, listen to songs on Spotify, because I'm trying to see if anyone here is, like, mysterious in any way.
0: I mean, in more of, like, a Margiela way, the burial guy has stayed pretty under the radar.
2: That's who I was thinking of too, actually. When you brought that up, that's the first person I thought of, but I don't know much about Burial, but not in like a, I listened to him a lot and I couldn't find anything out, just like I don't really know anything about him.
0: Yeah, period, I'm not, you know, a super well-versed Burial listener.
2: Isn't Billy Woods mysterious? I remember hearing that.
0: Maybe he is. I guess I've only really interacted with his music, and I haven't dug any further like into his social medias or anything. But he is pretty.
2: Oh yeah, Billy
0: mysterious.
2: Woods doesn't show his face.
0: Oh really?
2: Yeah. Well, I just found a picture of, no, that's not him actually. I was like, wait, that's definitely just a picture of Billy Woods, but he's actually covering his face and Google cut it off weirdly. But yeah.
0: Yeah. All right. Well, we heard a lot of kind of lighter, bubblier indie rock, and that Twin Peaks has been kind of ramping us up into something a little bit heavier. We are going to start the next set off with some of Title Fight's first album.
2: Yippee.
0: I'm quite familiar with their second release, but the first album I've only heard once or twice, so get ready to get put on. It's Put You On Wednesday with 27 on Radio K.
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1: You just heard Steve Lacy, a throwback to, what was that, 2023 that song came out, 2022?
2: Probably.
1: I think 22.
2: Yeah.
1: With Bad Habit, right before that, another, well, yeah. Right before that, Flo Milli with Never Lose Me, and right before that, Montel Fish with Talk to Me, starting that set off Title Fight with 27. I really enjoyed that Title Fight song. I like the little, like, hardcore in the morning. It's nice to wake up to that. But I also, I don't know, wish I had more to say, guys, but my brain is just not working today. Okay, I'm looking at this Mysterious Musicians AI summary, which, not that we would ever use AI in here. It's the stupid Google summary that always comes up. But it's saying Gorillaz is mysterious, but, like, everyone knows the people behind Gorillaz, you know?
2: Yeah. But, I mean, their front-facing image is, I don't know. I think if you were to just, like, look up Gorillaz and you just discovered the band today or the artists, I don't know how you're supposed to technically define them, but you wouldn't see, like, the creators, you'd see the characters, you know? So I think it's a little mysterious on the surface, but it's not too, like, obscured.
1: That's true. Yeah. Ugh. Yeah. Guys, who else is tired? Give us an email if you're tired right now.
2: Yeah, I'm sure many people.
1: Yeah.
2: I'm sure at least one person listening is making or sipping on a little cup of Joe this morning, a little coffee, and that could be what I need.
1: Oh, someone's calling.
2: Really?
1: I think let's get into the music.
2: Yeah, let's go for the music.
1: We don't really have anything to say right now.
2: Radio K.
1: Real.
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Radio K. Real College Radio. You just heard Supergrass with Time. Right before that, some kind of slowcore-y stuff with Goshawk with Still Shining. Right before that, we heard some very cold-sounding EDM with, or I guess technically it's IDM, which is the most pretentious genre name ever. Intellectual dance music. What are we doing, guys? But either way, it was very beautiful with Ghost Hardware by Burial. And starting the set off with some more lighthearted stuff with Sir Duke, Stevie Wonder. Absolute classic. Excuse me, guys, I gotta sneeze. Excuse me, oh my goodness. You guys ever get really depressed when you go on Twitter? I mean, that's kind of on me, I guess, for going on it. But right now, I was really bored while I was sitting here because DJ Netizen is in the... Well, he's not here right now. And it's just every single comment section is filled with just, like, these AI bots that just pretend to be people. They pretend to join in the conversation, but they never have anything of substance to say, obviously. Like, I was looking at this tweet about, like, a deal on some video game, and some person says, "Nice, solid deals. Been eyeing this game. Anyone played it yet?" Granted, the game's not out. And I was looking at his account, and it's just an AI-generated deals account, just posting the most stupid stuff ever, talking about like these like underpants and stuff. And it's like, this is just so obviously AI generated, and it's so depressing because it's just these accounts just act like they're saying something and participating in the discussion, but they're just so obviously robots. At least back in the day, you know, these robots used to like just say nothing or like have like literally just random words together. Now it's just like, ugh. It's upsetting. So yeah, thanks for letting me get on my soapbox here to complain about this, even though I was so, non-specific. But, yeah, I don't know. Who else is having a weird day? I'm really tired. Yeah, I don't know. I'm getting, I'm so tired, guys. But, not tired enough to not play you guys music. We got some cool, new-ish stuff, I believe. We got some Thumbnail coming up, a Sore Throat. We got some Gently Tender coming up. Some interesting stuff. So, get excited. And stay tuned right here on Radio K, Real Early Morning College Radio.

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0: You just heard Get Down Services with Can't Die Like That. Right before that, Pope with Song 2. Before that, Gently Tender with Wild in the Uplands. And starting that set off, Thumbnail with Sore Throat. We've been... Well, a couple of these sets have been started off with hardcore music, and personally, I cannot complain. I appreciate that. But, yeah. Guys, I have a daily challenge for you today. My challenge for you is, if you have a Twitter account, delete it.
1: Yep. Cause just delete it.
0: It's just so unhealthy for your brain, man. The first thing I opened up to... I opened up Twitter to right now on the computer here was wind chimes should be criminalized, which really isn't even that bad, all things considered, but it's just like, it's just so,
1: Yeah.
0: It's so hard for me to like think right now or like do anything because I'm so depressed after opening Twitter. And not because I'm just tired in general.
1: Yeah. No, a similar thing happens to me whenever I open Twitter. And, you know, it's not good. It's not good whatsoever.
0: It's not good.
1: I really need to pick up a book instead. That needs to be my replacement for Twitter. But, unfortunately, the vices of social media FOMO... have got a grip on me.
0: Yeah.
1: It's difficult. Is there any... Do you think there's any good way to lower screen time?
0: No.
1: What's the method?
0: It's impossible. Well, see, I used to have a flip phone, but the flip phone stopped, like, receiving texts from people, so that kind of is no longer in my wheelhouse anymore. Sadly. Tragically, in fact. But, you know... You know, obviously. Oh my gosh. Guys, do you have any tips on... second question of the day. Do you guys have any tips on waking up? Should I give myself like a wake-up slap or something?
1: No, you need to have a bowl of ice water next to your bed, and then you dunk your head in it when you wake up.
0: You know, I've heard people say that apparently that's like good for your... like cortisol, like it lowers your stress if you do that.
1: Yeah, and even like cold showers and like obviously cold plunges are a thing that have kind of been TikTokified, for lack of a better word. But I do think like shocking your system and doing something really like physically alarming is a good way to like regulate yourself throughout the day.
0: Mm-hmm.
1: Because like, I mean, in modern day America, like, we don't do that difficult of things. Like, we go to work, but, like, what's the hardest thing? Like, your body is never being put under stress of, like, oh, this tiger is about to eat me. But if you go into a really cold shower or something, I do think I've noticed it helps me regulate myself throughout the day a little bit better.
0: No, see, that's a good point, actually. I never really thought of it that way, but yeah, we do kind of just, Sorry, what? I'm like what? So tired to the point where like I can't
1: ghosts
0: even like...
1: Ghosts are attacking you or something, I don't know what's going on.
0: I just can't formulate a thought right now, but if it didn't melt over the night, I would totally have a bowl of ice water next to my bed, but I just can't stand the like... Cold showers, like, they just kind of, like, hurt. They don't, like, actually hurt, but, like, my body feels so uncomfortable to the point where it's, like, I just can't stand it, personally, you know? I used to do that back in high school a little bit, but then it was so hard for me to wake up knowing that I would have to take a cold shower after. It was just kind of miserable.
1: Yeah, it's definitely hard to motivate yourself to do that.
0: Speaking of cold water, though, have you guys ever done the polar plunge? Because I did it a couple years ago, and it was one of the worst things I've ever done in my entire life. But it was like, it was very, it was worth it. But
1: that's
0: like,
1: just jumping in a cold thing of water?
0: Yeah. Well, it was like the polar plunge or whatever, which I don't know if there's a difference, but like, it was all set up. But I had these like water shoes that my dad gave me, but they were like way too big. And so when I jumped in, when I got out, my shoes were still full of cold water. And mm-hmm. there's not, like, a proper warming house, so it's just horrible.
1: Oof.
0: Yeah.
1: I would not want to be there right now.
0: Mm-mm.
1: Although I'd imagine it might wake me up.
0: Oh, yeah. It was, like, horrifyingly cold. But, you know.
1: All right.
0: All right, all right, all right.
1: What is coming up next?
0: We got some surfboard.
1: Surfboard.
0: Yeah. You guys know that one Simpsons bit where they're like, where Bart's looking for license plates, but they only have Bort, and then he's like, Bort, and there's a kid named Bort, and there's also another guy named Bort. Never freaking mind, bro.
1: I'm not sure I'm super familiar with the Bort.
0: Oh, well, it's okay.
1: Let's just get into the surfboard,
0: guys. I'm so tired. Surfboard right here on Radio K.
1: Real.
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1: Radio.
2: You just heard, well, that set was not random, but you heard Isis with So Did We. Right before that, Alice in Chains with I Stay Away. Before that, Alex G with After You're Gone. And starting that set off, some Surfboard with Jessica's Changed. Again, that song just makes me think of the one bit from, like, the Krusty Land episode of The Simpsons where Bart's trying to buy a license plate, and it's like, and he can only find Bort. And then, well, I'm sure everyone in the who's listening has probably seen that clip. I feel like that's like the perfect demographic. But yeah, my co-host doesn't know what I'm talking about. But
1: yeah, that doesn't ring a bell to me. But I also haven't seen very much of The Simpsons, all things considered.
2: You're missing out, bro.
1: Have you watched it all?
2: I've watched like all of the first 8 seasons.
1: Wow.
2: And I absolutely love it.
1: It's a lot of Simpsons.
2: Well, yeah, but I watched it over the course of my entire life. So it's like, it's not like I like binge watched all of it or anything. But I would kind of do that now. I don't know. I really love it.
1: Nice.
2: But yeah, basically in that clip, you know, he's looking for, a license plate, and then he's like, who the heck is named Bort? And then there's some kid who's like, Mom, can I get a license plate? And the mom's like, no, come on, Bort. And then there's a guy behind him, and he's like, are you talking to me? And he's like, and she's like, no, I'm talking to my son, Bort. I really butchered the joke there, but, you know, it's pretty funny in context.
1: Yeah, it's often funnier to tell a retell a joke.
2: Oh yeah, the joke's way funnier when you explain it, you know.
1: Guys, the joke is way funnier when you hear it over radio.
2: Yeah. But speaking of hearing on the radio, you guys, we're doing random, well, actually, first of all, this is Rock and Rollover. I'm DJ Cannon Fodder.
1: Yep, I'm DJ Netizen,
2: and we really appreciate you guys tuning in, especially on these this rainy day. We've got some, we're doing random radio today, our Wednesday theme. We never came up with like good alliteration for it. But yeah, we've got some random music. We go through, get a number generator, a random number generator, I should say, and find some CDs that hopefully are underappreciated. But we're starting off with some, and again, this is completely random, some Courtney Barnett, who is the only person that I've heard of out of all the CDs that we've picked out, or that we've gotten, which I'm excited to hear. We've also got some Momus. Shout out to all the Momus fans in the audience. Let us know if you've if you're a big Momus head. We've also got some DJ Trip with off of this random compilation that we have, that I'm excited to hear, because I don't know what it's going to sound like, but it could be pretty cool. Also got some Rilo Keeley, who I've not heard of before either. So I think we should just get right into it with some Courtney Barnett. What do you think?
1: Absolutely. I'm excited to hear it.
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1: June 1930, 17-year-old Eric Severide and 18-year-old Walter Port, friends and recent graduates of a Minneapolis high school, said goodbye to their folks and jumped into a canoe. They planned to paddle over 2,000 miles from Minneapolis north to Hudson Bay in Canada. It would be a lark. And it was, when they weren't paddling against the current or portaging their 120-pound canoe hundreds of miles overland, or being told by Canadian Mounties that they'd never reach their destination before the snow flew. They wondered, should they give up? They didn't know. So they splurged on a cheap motel, and after a warm bath and some grub, decided they'd carry on through rapids and confusing river forks and more rapids, and were even more behind schedule when suddenly they encountered two local Cree Indians and a trapper in a canoe. The teens could follow them if they wanted, and Eric Severide and Walter Port did for 12 grueling hours a day, day after day. And they made Hudson Bay, just in time. But boy, did their arms ache.
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0: You just heard Bluebird with Skeletons Day Parade. Right before that, Momus with 3D Corporation, and starting to set off Courtney Barnett with Elevator Operator. We're having a lot of issues with that set, but it's okay. I did enjoy that Bluebird song a lot. And also, well, I'm just really sad because this, like, weird, this Some Assembly Required mashups compilation, with the song we were going to play, the song we were going to play was DJ Trip Without Me Vader Mix. I looked it up. I cannot find this song anywhere. I don't know what it sounds like. Mm. And when we tried to play the CD player just ejected it. Probably because it's a really old burned CD, so it probably doesn't really work anymore. But,
1: that's a shame.
0: It's just, it makes me sad. But yeah, and I literally cannot find it on Google either. So, this is upsetting, but, you know.
1: Wow, yeah, sorry, guys.
0: This has been a very high cortisol morning.
1: Yeah.
0: But not anymore, because we are going to get into some Papas Fritas with Explain. Pretty curious about that one. And we got some the Mendoza line, which I've not heard of, but... Or maybe I have. It sounds kind of familiar. We've also got some King Biscuit time and some Heavens to Betsy. So, pretty excited right there. Let's just get into it with some Papas Fritas right here on Radio K.
1: Real.
0: Early morning.
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0: You just heard Heavens to Betsy with Decide. Right before that, King Biscuit Time with Quang Chow. The Mendoza Line with Road to Insolvency was before that. And starting that set off, Papa's Fritas with Explain. Speaking of explaining, I'd like to address the elephant in the room real quick.
2: We all need to hear your words on this, because everybody has been,
0: there's been
2: kind of uncomfortable listening to the radio, but without you addressing this.
0: Yeah, well, the thing is, like, we've gotten multiple people inquiring about this now. I'm just going to say, we did play a Rilo Kiley song, and it was good, but we had some issues that made us, we had to just not address it and move on. But I will say, it was good. And we will be playing more Rilo Kiley tomorrow during Throwback Thursday. So if you want to hear it, you want to hear the redemption of Rilo Kiley after we had to just kind of ignore it today for reasons that I can't talk about. Yeah, we'll play some more tomorrow, and it'll be great during Throwback Thursday. So, you know, if you're listening now, I'm assuming you'd listen tomorrow. Just tune in, and because it was, yeah. I can't talk about it any more than that. But I really enjoyed that set that we just played, too. That King Biscuit Time song was pretty cool.
2: Yeah, absolutely.
0: Honestly, all the songs sounded pretty great. And we got some Joe Strummer and the Mescaleros. Hopefully I pronounced that right. But the album cover for that song looks really cool, so I'm excited to hear it.
2: Yeah, I'm super ready. Guys, also, I need your help. I'm trying to find a good show to watch for the summer, and I'm really not having too much luck. I want something that's character-driven and like a funny type show, but I've yet to find what's perfect for me. So if you've got any amazing recommendations, or if DJ Cannon Fodder has any recommendations for me.
0: I have an interesting one. Admittedly, I haven't watched this show, but I have been meaning to watch it because it looks really good. Have you ever watched My Name is Earl?
2: I have not, no.
0: It looks really interesting because it's about this guy that, like, he kind of, I think he gets released from jail, and then he, like, wants to atone for everything bad he's done. So he kind of just, like, tries to undo everything that he did that got him in jail.
2: Whoa.
0: And it, like, I think it's pretty short because it got canceled really early. But the thing that, like, really kind of strikes me about it is that the show just, like, has happy endings. Like, you know how most, like, especially comedic shows will, like, have, like, some twist at the end that, like, is really funny but also kind of depressing?
2: Like, at the end of an episode or yeah. At the end of, like, a season?
0: At the end of an episode.
2: Yeah,
0: like,
2: yeah.
0: It'll just be like, oh, like, everything
2: just to
0: was...
2: play it for laughs. Yeah.
0: Yeah. But the show is, like, actually genuinely sincere, which I think makes it... It makes it very interesting.
2: I can appreciate
0: and,
2: that.
0: And refreshing.
2: I like a sweet show.
0: And there's also the sequel series... Or not sequel series, but I think it's by the same creator, Raising Hope, which also looks really good.
2: Nice. Yeah, I think I need my heart warmed.
0: Yeah, so I'd recommend those. Granted, I haven't watched either of those shows, but
2: it looks cool,
0: I want
2: though.
0: To.
2: Yeah, and it sounds interesting.
0: But yeah, let's get into it with some Joe Strummer and the Mescaleros with The Road to Rock and Roll right here on Radio K.
2: Real.
0: Early morning.
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1: Nah.
0: You don't get your supply?
1: Computer, don't forget me anymore.
0: Lord mercy, computer again. Arayim.
1: Sir?
0: You don't get your tarpaulin?
1: Protection, don't consider me.
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0: extended version. 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
3: That's right.
1: You just heard the Bends with Bruised. Before that, the Crystal Stilts with Invisible Cities, live from Radio K, I think.
2: Nice.
1: I'm not entirely sure, but the CD wasn't very descriptive. Before that, Sierra Leone's Refugee All-Stars with Living Like a Refugee. And starting the set off, Joe Strummer and the Mescaleros with Road to Rock and Roll. I really enjoyed that The Bends song. And even though I was kind of disappointed because when I pulled it out, I thought it was The Beans, and I thought that would be really funny.
2: Yeah, that would be good to play The Beans.
1: Sadly, it wasn't, but I didn't realize this. It was Ben Folds and two other Bens, Ben Lee and Ben Queller. I've not heard of the other two, but I have heard of Ben Folds, and I think that's actually really cool. Who knew?
2: Yeah, Ben's on all sides. It's scary.
1: Exactly.
2: They can attack you when you least expect it.
1: I wouldn't want to be around the Bens, personally. Ben Queller, though, I'm looking at his Radio Music page. He has a song with The Pillows, which is pretty random.
2: Wait, The Pillows, like the people who did the Foolie Cooley soundtrack?
1: Yeah.
2: That's
1: chill. That's surprising. It's just some like random song that they had together. But it's kind of a cool link up.
2: Small world.
1: Yeah.
2: Yeah. Well, I hope everybody enjoyed the random radio on a Wednesday. You know, there's not much more you can ask for. Good way to switch things up. There were some hits, I'd say. Did you have a favorite from this random radio, Cannon Fodder?
1: Let's see. I really liked the song that must not be named, from earlier. That we'll play again tomorrow.
2: Don't say that. I thought it was actually called that, but
1: no,
2: I do know what you're speaking about.
1: Yeah,
2: that was a good one. That was a good one.
1: That Bluebird song was pretty cool. I really enjoyed the Ben song too. And the Courtney Barnett song that we started off with. I was a pretty big fan of that too.
2: Yeah, awesome.
1: I do think that MoMA song was really weird. I don't know what to think of it, but it was funny. And also, I'm looking into it a little bit more. The third Ben, Ben Lee, he has a song with Kylie Minogue, which is kind of cool.
2: Huh.
1: Hopefully I'm pronouncing that correctly.
2: Cool stuff. Cool, cool. Yeah. Well, it's 9:02. Rock and Rollover has officially been done. I'm not even getting paid for this, so I don't care even a little about what I say on air.
1: Yeah, freak you. No, I'm just kidding.
2: We're going to pass it off to our next DJ who's currently sitting with us in the booth.
4: Oh, that's right. I'm right here. It's DJ Dream Tiger. I am back again.
2: Back and better than ever.
1: Get excited.
4: Let's hope.
1: You guys better stay tuned. If you're not, it's going to be bad.
4: I'm gonna know.
1: We're coming for you if you turn off that radio.
4: We have the live listener count up right now with all the IP addresses.
1: Yep, get away from
2: exactly
1: that dial.
2: Exactly where you are.
1: Don't touch it. I can see you moving towards it. Don't touch it. Nah. In fact,
4: one last
1: go to the
4: command.
1: Other dial. Go to the other dial and turn it up.
2: Oh, yeah. Okay.
4: I think that's some sage advice with where we're pushing the territory to in this next set. We're going to get a little bit warbled. We're going to get kind of thundery. You know, look outside. Look at those clouds. I feel like I'm going to throw in some of that, what could you really even call it? I don't know. Some of that noise pop scene in the early 90s. But we're going to touch base with Unwound later. You know, they were part of that. Is it noise rock? Is it noise pop? I don't really know. I don't think you can really say for sure because there's a little bit of noise. There's a little bit of pop. There's a little bit of rock. It's all over the place with these bands. But in that same effort, those three words, that's what you got to keep thinking about in this set, listener. I'm going to cue it up. We're going to kick it off with some Unwound.
1: Ooh.
4: We'll move forward. Any more spoilers? I don't know. Maybe some Polvo. Yep. Going to throw some Polvo on there. But other than that, look to the future, listener. Sometimes the future is uncertain, just like this set. You know a little bit, some you don't know at all, but you just have to have faith that you got to put that foot in front of the other and keep stepping forward. okay, that's what I need you to do for me right here in this next set.
1: Wow.
2: Oh, yeah.
1: That was beautiful.
4: Thank you.
1: All right, well, should we get into it?
2: I think so. Without further ado.
1: Some unwound, good choice.
4: Some slight further ado first.
1: Yeah, we got to stall for a couple more seconds.
2: A little bit of further ado.
1: Oh, we did get one recommendation for DJ Netizen for the show. Got Deli Boys. So, looked pretty interesting.
2: I will be
1: there's
2: going
1: only one CD for the unwound.
2: And immediately putting on Deli Boys and eating some random cold cuts that are about to go bad in the fridge. If you don't see me for a couple weeks, it's because...
1: Weeks? Are you going to, like, die?
2: Yeah, I'm going to get a serious case of food poisoning, go to the hospital, get my stomach pumped. Then there's going to be a long recovery process. I'm going to go blind in my left eye, but they're actually going to be able to recover it.
1: Oh.
2: And it's all going to be because I watched Deli Boys while eating deli meat.
1: Maybe don't eat the deli meat that's about to expire then.
4: Is it the deli meat or the Deli Boys?
2: Well, the Deli Boys really just would inspire me to eat the deli meat sitting in my fridge. And I'm not a big fan of food waste. So.
4: Well, I don't know if I can say don't stay inspired.
2: Right?
4: Because if you're inspired, I don't know. Should anybody really take that away from you?
2: Yeah, I honestly think life just has to run its course. I think I'll watch the Deli Boys and we'll see what I get up to.
1: Everyone's got to lose an eye at some point. So.
4: Yeah, that's true.
2: That's actually true.
4: But if you know you're going to get it back, is it really even a loss?
1: Exactly.
2: Yeah.
1: Again, the future is uncertain, but
4: that's
1: you got to take
4: experience.
1: That step forward, you know?
4: I mean, it's like a vacation, right? You're leaving home, but you know you're coming back.
1: Exactly.
2: I couldn't have said it better myself.
1: Beautiful.
4: Go lose an eye, listener, and get it right back.
1: Yep.
4: That's the advice that we can give you right here.
1: Pop it out and pop it back in. All right.
2: And we're going to be popping off with this next set.
1: Oh, yeah. Some unwound right here on Radio K.
2: Real.
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Radio, okay? Real college radio. Here we are, back, and maybe so, maybe it is better than ever. Oh, what did we just have in that set? That was Polvo with Stinger 5 Wigs off of Today's Active Lifestyles. We've got a little alternative cover in here on our CD, which I always love to see, a nice little surprise to come across. Right before that one, and there's gonna be a surprise in this song, but Blonde Redhead with O. James, that was off of the album Fake Can Be Just As Good. Oh, so true. Oh, and who did we have before that? Swirlies, San Cristobal de las Casas. Yep, that was the song off of They Spent Their Wild Youthful Days in the Glittering World of the Salons. And to kick it all off, the entire shift, this set, it was Unwound, One Lick Less, off of the iconic Leaves Turn Inside You. Oh, what a great album. But I'm going to touch back with that Blonde Redhead song, because on that album, Fake Can Be Just As Good, which was their third, they actually deployed Vern Rumsey. Yep, that is the bass player of Unwound, taking on the bass duties on that record. So you heard Vern Rumsey of Unwound on bass on O. James from Blonde Redhead, named after the DNA track, DNA, a no-wave New York band, which I recommend checking out. DNA on DNA, just a lot of good stuff there if you like no-wave, but they get weird, they get wild. There's, you know, the seed sown for what eventually would come about in U.S. Maple or this Blonde Redhead Swirlies direction, or kind of later on with Yahweh Nailgun, or even just Skingraft kind of in general, I feel like, the record label. Yeah, no, I mean, the Polvo song, ooh, that's a really good one. I know Alex Kent of Shearling and formerly Sprain, and some other stuff, loves Polvo. Ladio Balaco and Polvo, two big acts in the Shearling inspiration. Ethos, or body, no, not ethos. What are we talking about? We're talking about Polvo's inspirational music. Yep. And they toured, I want to say that they, I know they toured with Unwound, Sonic Youth, Sebado. I know they toured with Babes in Toyland. There we go. That's a little Minneapolis, Minnesota connection right there. Also, Pavement. Yeah, no, Pavement had some good pulls of openers, especially towards their later tours. Maybe we're going to touch base with a couple of those other openers. But let's move forward into the next set. I think we're going to get some strings. We're going to do some digging for some Twin Peaks soundtrack. A listener called in and said it was just perfectly apt for this weather and this moment, and I couldn't agree more. So I'm gonna hope that we have that. I hope you're hoping that we have that. And you know what? One thing we don't have to hope for is some great music in this next set regardless. We're gonna kick it off with some Joanna Newsom. Last week we had some trouble with Emily. We're gonna try Cosmia, and we're going to, once again, hope. Together, right here on Radio K, Real Hopeful Radio.

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radio, okay? Real somber, rainy, gray day radio. Oh, yeah. Dawn Chorus by Thom Yorke. That just gets you up and ready for the day, that one. No, I mean, oh, trance-like state, you know. Sometimes songs, they just put you in that hypnosis, and that's one of those ones for me. Had that one around in the playlist for some years. I mean, close to when it came out. That was the newest Thom Yorke solo album still, Anima, because he's been doing stuff with The Smile for so long. And I really like that one. I felt like there was some tie-in with the Bjork, I mean Vesperatine, and Homogenic for Thom Yorke's whole career post those albums coming out have just been massively influential. Unravel, I think he said, is one of, if not the most beautiful songs of all time. So high praise for Bjork from York. And I had to throw in the Dawn Chorus, you know, I had to. That's just a classic track for me, and I hope you liked it too, even though it's not exactly a mood lifter or mood sustainer. It's one of those just like it brings you down, and you sit in the puddle that it brings you down into. Yeah, that's right. And what's even more right is that we played It's Raining Today by Scott Walker off of Scott 3, one of the biggest change-ups in a career in music history, perhaps, with the route that Scott Walker walked on down. But we had to visit back with from the original quadrilogy of Scott's, what I think is the best, and also just one of the best album covers of all time. Just I would highly recommend you go and check out that album cover if you liked that track, or even if you didn't, because it's an amazing album cover, especially for the time. And I love it. The colors, it's bright, it pops, and yet it's the exact sort of blue teal mood that's throughout the entire album. Like, there's an ocean quality to it. The strings in that song are also, let's tie that back to Thom Yorke a little bit, How to Disappear Completely. Those intros, I mean, you know, I don't want to say like a direct sample, but I feel like there's got to be some influence there, because that whole Baroque pop scene, super influential on the 90s Brit bands in general that were going to come and blow things up all over. But at the very beginning of that set, Joanna Newsom, Cosmia off of Yeast, very happy to see this one play. Great song. I mean, the Bjork, Joanna Newsom back to back. Yeah, I feel like their voices are always compared. I don't really see it. I mean, like, I do kind of see it, right? But people are like, I don't know. Some people in my friend group, at least, are like, this is almost a one-to-one minus the sort of natural accent difference, and I don't see it as much. But maybe you did, and I'd like to hear if you did. Speaking of hearing from you, oh, dear listener, I would love to hear some requests. Oh, speaking of requests, Twin Peaks. I found it in our little search thing, but I could not find the actual CD because it appears to be missing. A true tragedy. I couldn't find any Lynch soundtracks. I tried going through, you know, the next step naturally for me was Eraserhead. Maybe we could get In Heaven, but no, not that either. So I'm so sorry, but I could not retrieve any Lynch soundtracks. Maybe I looked wrong, but we definitely lost that Fire Walks With Me soundtrack one way or another, because it popped up, but it didn't pop up in real life. All right, let's keep pushing it. We're almost at the top of the hour. We're just a little bit under 2 minutes away. And speaking of Baroque pop, I think we're going to get into some right away with these first two tracks that we're going to be playing. But after that, I think we're going to get a little bit more free, a little bit loose. We're going back, we're touching base in the 60s, 100%, and then we'll take it to more present times. So if you look to the future, sit with us in the past first, all right? We're gonna visit on the left bank. We're going to go look at the Odyssey, look at the Oracle. You know, these are astral weeks. We're going to have to keep pushing through.
You know, that's always the theme on these sets. Push through. I hope that, you know, it doesn't have to be such a forceful push, but it's still sitting there. It's still giving your time. I thank you for it. I hope you've been enjoying the music. Any recs, any hates, any loves, send them my way. Give me a phone call. Give me an email right here on Radio K. Real listening all the time. 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

Radio K, real blue radio. Nah, that Van Morrison brought us out of it, right? Oh, but man, that Joni Mitchell track, A Case of You off of Blue. I mean, you can't go wrong on that album, and a lot of the time in the late 60s, early 70s, you can't go wrong with Joni at all. That song, oh, what a song. I think that one's about Leonard Cohen, but I do know that it had James Taylor on the acoustic guitar. The drummer, I think, was Russ Kunkel, but that James Taylor on acoustic guitar, that's a standout to me. And, of course, the Appalachian dulcimer ringing on throughout Blue, really a hallmark of the record. Like California, I mean, that thing on the Appalachian dulcimer by itself, anybody who can cover that well is going to have an amazing cover come out, because it's just a beautiful, gorgeous song coming from anybody. Talking about beautiful, gorgeous songs, Astral Weeks, Van Morrison, the titular track off of Astral Weeks, just great for shaking out everything. I mean, it's just loose, it's just free, you know, it's the sort of song that makes you feel like the whole day really is ahead of you, even at 11 p.m., right? That's the kind of song that Astral Weeks is, and I think it's definitely Van Morrison's best effort as an album. You know, that's not a super uncommon opinion, but if you haven't heard that one, I would definitely say if you liked it, you'll probably like the whole thing, because it just takes that song and expands upon the whole energy. That song might be just the epitome of what that record's going after, but the whole thing is just, it's great. Great albums have to go together. Astral Weeks, Blue, Odyssey, and The Oracle. 100% a great, great album. The Zombies, you know, their massive smash hit, carrying through to today, iconic song, Time of the Season. But I think they have a few songs that are a bit better. Carousel 44, A Rose for Emily, this one that we played, Beechwood Park. Oh, what a track. The harmonies are tough to beat. If you listen to the song Changes off of that album, it's kind of mind-blowing in the same way that the Beach Boys or the Beatles or later on, you know, some other groups, Guster, hey, they had great harmonies. But we started it with The Left Bank, Walk Away Renee. Quite the track right there. I mean, Beechwood Park, gotta go back. Do you remember Summer Days, just after Summer Rain? Come on now, it was right for the moment, completely right for the moment. Walk Away Renee, that was a massive song that I feel, I don't know if it's touched back upon as much as Pretty Ballerina, but that one was the bigger song back in the day, like pretty healthily as far as I'm aware. And I think they happened to meet at a Rolling Stones concert at the Left Bank and got together from there. Of course, the violin throughout those songs is pretty great. I know that the father of one of the members, Michael Brown, was a super prominent session violinist and operated a recording studio, which I think later the Left Bank put to use for a lot of this stuff. Yeah, no, I mean, all good stuff and more good stuff to come. We got some more requests. I feel so bad. We don't have the requests that are coming in. It's breaking my heart. Especially, you know, Amy Mann, I am a big fan of. We do have some Amy Mann that I'm going to loop back to. But we didn't have any Jimmy Webb. We didn't have MacArthur Park, which sucks, because that was actually a really good track. Good recommendation. Thank you. That's going on my playlist. But keep them coming. There will be one eventually. Normally it's not this much of a struggle to find them in the library, but I guess today you guys are coming at me with some real underground, hard-to-find stuff. And of course, keep them coming. Emails, phone calls. I'm going to keep the music coming right here. We're going to kick it off with some acetone. I'm feeling a little slow core. I'm feeling like the core is slow right now. The day outside is just inspiring it. You know, I'm going to have to confront some questions over who I'm throwing on this playlist, but we are doing some
Acetone to kick it off. Criminally Underrated. Unfortunately, we don't have their eponymous record, but we do still have a very, very good one that we're going to play a bit of a cheerier tune off of in terms of Acetone tracks, but still that distinct sound. And then you're just going to have to find out what comes next. If you've got any slowcore for me to throw on, let me know. If you've got any new stuff you want to hear, let me know. Man, you know, this is Radio K Real. 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

Radio K, Real College Radio. Oh boy, that one right there, that was When, Oh When Will You Come Home by Galaxy 500 off of their album On Fire. Before that, it was Vic Chestnut, the champion, championed by Michael Stipe, Jason Molina, just an endless list of people that love Vic Chestnut. And I've been on that Vic Chestnut stuff again recently. You know, it took a couple years for me to get back to him, but At The Cut, there's some other albums too. At The Cut isn't necessarily, I mean, it's, I think, the most famous album just because it's the last one that he had before he died, unfortunately. But I would probably opt for, like, North Star Deserter. If only that one was sitting here. I couldn't find it. That's the theme of today, not finding. Oh, wait. But some requests have, in fact, been found. I found the Free Design. I didn't find the exact track, but what I found on the Free Design was I Found Love. And we're going to check that out. I mean, this is a trio coming out of New York, laying a foundation for that soft AM pop. That's right. Apparently, some unbeatable harmonies on here. I'm excited to hear it. Thank you for the recommendation. I'm happy to be able to play a recommendation. Ooh, but then we got to get back to this previous set. We had Low, iconic, unbeatable Minnesota Monoliths, Slow Core Giants, a dinosaur act if the dinosaur was still pushing, but R.I.P. Mimi, every single time. It's so devastating. And hey, what an album to end it on. Hey, What, if you don't know, was the last Low record. And it was just phenomenal. I got to get around to playing it. I've kept going back to Things We Lost in the Fire because I feel like it has some songs that are just so nice to throw in a set, a good little palate cleanser to reorient the direction I'm pushing something. Like, that built up to the Coward pretty well, a lot better than Things Are Gonna Be All Right would have. I thought it was a pretty good bridge there, but Acetone. Yep, Acetone, Things Are Gonna Be All Right off of the album York Boulevard. I love Acetone. Some real slowcore pioneers, just sticking to their sound at all costs, coming out of that LA area. They weren't really very successful when they first came out, unfortunately. And they got formed in around 87, 88, but then Acetone really got going later in the early 90s. But unfortunately, Richie Lee, the bass player, has died in the early 2000s, in 2001, but no more Acetone. They have played a couple times, I believe, since he did die, though, and those shows were with Hope Sandoval of Mazzy Star. You know, some shows I really, really wish I could have gotten out to see. But I want to move forward. I want to listen to this recommendation. I'm going to see if I can also pull out the Smog. Yep, we also got requested some Smog. Oh, but this set, this is going to be coming down to the last one. Soon we're going to have DJ Caliber joining us. We'll probably do a little break on the mic. Just maybe, listener, you'll get another split set out of it. I think this is going to be a shorter one. Normally my sets are pretty long. It's hard to say for sure, but we are going to get into it with the Free Design. We're going to push it forward. I kind of want to loop in some Jesus and the Mary Chain because I've been looking for the spot this whole time. There's been some spots. I know there's been some spots, but I just haven't plugged it in yet. So here, I think we might visit with some recommendations and then a couple songs that I really wanted to get out of the way, unless somebody gets to me with a last second call or email here. I'm always digging around for some new stuff, for some requests. So yeah, keep it going right here at Radio K, Real Requested Radio.

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0: 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As we speak, we have a joiner. That's right. DJ Caliber is in the booth. You want to mic DJ Caliber, or you want to keep
1: sure,
0: it low?
1: Yeah, yeah.
0: Okay. Just wanted to double check, because sometimes, you know, we're getting ready here for the stellar sets, and we just have to stay in the zone.
2: Yeah.
0: Zen style. Got to just blank slate. Everything is the set. That's right. But what was in this set was everything to me. Silver Jews. David Behrman, the immortal. Never forgotten, or at least in my mind. But Pretty Eyes. I mean, he also says those pretty eyes, right? He'll never forget those. The Natural Bridge. That might be my favorite album out of the 90s. I don't know. It's hard to say. When I think about decades and my favorites, it's like, what has stuck with me for the longest at this point? And The Natural Bridge may have consistently stayed in the rotation for me longer than any other 90s album at this point. It's been a solid, I don't know, we're running up to a decade now, and the music changed for me every year of my life so far. So David Behrman, shout out, rest in peace. You know, we've had some unfortunate suicides. I mean, when is a suicide not unfortunate, am I right? But David Behrman, Acetone, you know. Just two, but still enough to go, damn, just terrible. Just terrible, because Purple Mountains, the last David Behrman album, it's so good, but I mean, like, the first track is called All My Happiness Is Gone. I don't know. There's of course, that, like, bitter humor that he had on every track with that song, because it's, like, all in major chords. But, yeah, I don't know. Behrman. We got to move on. I could just talk about this forever. You know, we're getting lost in the smog. Oh, coincidentally, Smog, Blood Red Bird off of Red Apple Falls. What a track. What a track. I really like this one. Thank you for the request. Thank you for the recommendation. I've listened to Smog, but I was thinking about, you know, I've played a lot that I know. I have to mix in some that I don't, especially when we already had that Free Design kicking it all off. I actually liked that. I mean, somebody wrote a little tagline. They said it's lovably lame on the CD. And that's, you know, that's really true. But also, like, I think that some of those pop sensibilities on there, a little bit ahead of their time. I mean, it had that, like, you know, AM radio, the big pinnacle of their career was touring with Sonny and Cher, and that tells you a little bit about it. But I really did like it. And those harmonies, that's true. On point, just invincible harmonies right there. I've been talking so much, I'm not even gonna talk about the Jesus and Mary Chain, because that song spoke for itself. Now, let's get a different voice on the mic. What's up, DJ Caliber? How's it going today?
1: It's going pretty well. How are you?
0: Oh, pretty good. We're okay over here in Dream Tiger Land. We've been doing pretty good. This set, my favorite song from this set, definitely that Swirlies. All the way back to the beginning, if you missed it. If you liked some of this other stuff, if you liked the slowcore, maybe this isn't in line with that. I don't care. I think it would still be something you would enjoy. San Cristobal de la Casa. Just go check it out. I mean, if you didn't catch that song name, it'll come to you in the wind. But we got to move forward here. It's 11:06. You know, what we have coming up from DJ Caliber is even unknown to me, listener. Do we get any preview?
1: I mean, I feel like I was kind of tuning into your set while I was, like, picking my sets. I think it's still continuing the toned down, low-key vibe of today. Oh, okay, that sounds crazy.
0: Hey, no, I mean, it's not crazy because today is just one of those days. You know, if you go outside, you're in a tub of gray. It's like submerging yourself in a bathtub in a concrete prison cell. Mm-hmm. I don't know.
1: Oh, wow. I was kind of shocked today because I usually have my window open to, like, let the sun wake me up. But I didn't see that today at, like, 6 a.m. So I was like, oh
0: yeah,
1: my goodness.
0: Yeah, that's when you know it's rough in the summer.
1: Yeah, I was like, oh my goodness.
0: The walk over, listener, let me tell you about a trail that was laid with floods. Man, my jacket was soaked. I should have worn a hooded jacket. You know, I thought I was good with just the jacket.
1: Mm-hmm.
0: No, I got a fresh rinse on the hair, though. You know, it's not bad. I got up late today, so couldn't get in the shower. Got it outside just a little bit.
1: Mm-hmm.
0: But, oh, what next? What is everyone asking about? Everyone's been asking me about you, DJ Caliber. What have you... Well, I think we might do a split set here.
1: You want to do a split set?
0: I mean, just... Do you want to do one and one? I don't care.
1: We can do one and one, yeah, for
0: sure. One and one? Okay. Well, then, with that in mind, I think we really do have to push it. I don't want to eat up too much set time here. Any final words, DJ Caliber? I mean, these aren't your final words. End of the beginning for you right here.
1: I got no words. What about you?
0: My words. I mean, listener, what words do I not have for you? There are too many. It's easier to say the words that I don't have, which are, you know, I don't think, I don't like you, I don't love you, listener. You know, I'm keeping here with you because music, it's ultimately a labor of love, even listening. And listening to somebody else's music, you know, sometimes you get in the car with your friend and they play you something and you go, I don't want to hear what you're playing. I want to listen to my music. And in a way, you've accepted and given off this exchange to me right now where you've let me come in, grab your phone, take aux, say, no, you're not picking, except for the people who got some requests in. And I played what I wanted. And thank you for listening in. Thank you for the kind words. You know, we got some people saying they like the set. I always like to hear that. Oh, my. This is a long break. Not the longest, though, right? You know, we're going to keep it short coming up here. What's everyone asking about? I don't know. How can everybody know, right? Let's move forward. I'm going to say goodbye right here. It's just been going on and on and on. It's one of those days. It's one of those gray days. And gray day. I don't like that festival. Sorry. I'm going to move it forward. Radio K, real rambling radio. Let me select that track, though. Yep, it's time. Goodbye.

0: was loved. And he resents it.
1: Just rest.
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1: 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You just heard, my goodness, I just forgot it, Metamorphosis by Your Arms, My Cocoon. And then we heard,
2: yeah, we had Everyone Asked About You with Me Versus You.
1: Beautiful song, yeah. By the way.
2: Yeah, thank you. I mean, both of those were some beautiful songs. I hope you felt the beauty on the other end of the speaker, listener. Oh, do you want to start off with that Your Arms Are My Cocoon track? You want to talk about that one first? Or?
1: I got no fun facts for this one, except whenever I play Your Arms Are My Cocoon, I got to get on air and start bragging that I saw them when they were in Minneapolis at the Underground Music Venue.
2: Wow.
1: I want to say last year around September, in September. So.
2: Yeah, that's awesome. That's a rare show to grab right there. That's super cool.
1: It was beautiful. And I hadn't listened to their newest... Is it an EP or is it an album? They're the one with the yellow.
2: Yeah.
1: Death of a Rabbit. I hadn't heard that one, but I heard it live. I heard some tracks, and it was
2: An album, I'm pretty sure. But, yeah, that was a good one.
1: Yeah.
2: No, Your Arms Are My Cocoon. That was a great pull right there. I didn't expect that, and yeah, by the way, it is still DJ Dream Tiger. I said goodbye, but I didn't mean it. This time I'll mean it, but we had to get the split set in, you know?
1: Yeah.
2: Me Versus You, what a track that was. I love that song. That whole album is pretty great. High School Band right there. I think they completed that album around the time that senior year was coming to a close. Freshman year of college was starting. It's like, dang.
1: These were high schoolers?
2: Yeah, I'm pretty sure. I mean, unless my facts are just way off, the Numero group came back, snatched this album up, gave it an amazing release that we have here at the station. But yeah, man, when you hear about those high school bands, like when I listen to Cap and Jazz, well, granted, that album came out a little bit after they were out of high school, but some of those tracks were still from the high school era, and I'm like, man, I don't have any chance out here. But, listener... Every time that you're feeling like you don't have a chance, just know, 2% of the time you're right, but the other 98, there's something. No, we're not getting inspirational here. That was fake.
1: No,
2: right,
1: it's
2: there.
1: Good. Oh. Get inspirational. That's pretty good.
2: Yeah, I'll get inspirational. I need that sun, though. I need the sun to feel inspired. We felt inspired earlier. There was that acetone track. That made me inspired. But I was inspired to sadness by the Tom York. I mean, we're out of my set now, but... Yeah, this is one of those Wednesdays. Normally, I'd be leaving it off, and I'd feel strong and confident in all of my, like, my little phrases that I leave you with, listener. But this time, I think all that I can say is push it through. You know, there. I think a couple weeks ago, somebody called this Wednesday shift Weeping Wednesday, and I don't know if it is. Maybe if we're weeping right now, because the set list was down, and we're gonna keep it calm. It sounds like if we're weeping, we'll weep together. Weeping. That's human, right? And the music, it's got to bring the humanity out of us. So if it's bringing tears, let's meet that with cheers. All right.
1: Snaps.
2: Yep.
1: You're an inspirational, speaker, wow. Man.
2: Thank you. Yeah, no, I'm selling a couple books and cassette tapes, inspirational talking. I'm with Amway Corporation. Mm-hmm. Yeah, DJ Dream Tiger out. I'm going to go and do some door-to-door sales now.
1: All right. 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

0: Radio K, Real College Radio. You just heard Duluth by When the Dust Settles. Before that, we had Swimming by Chapter. Prior to that, we had some Fiona Apple with Fast As You Can. And then to start it off, we had Anastasia by Sophie Hiroko. By the way, this is DJ Caliber. I'm here from 11 to 1 p.m. So I hope you're enjoying everything you're hearing thus far. I'm going to keep it very chill today because it's last time I checked, it was kind of raining outside, and I think it'll be like this the entire day. Sorry to turn into a weatherman real quick, but I think that is the move. And I know I'm always trying to keep it like very chill and with every single time I'm in the booth, but I feel like it's more appropriate now because it's raining. But yeah, I like every single artist that I've played here. I really need to tune in to Fiona Apple again, because I was just talking to DJ Dream Tiger when he was still in this booth. We were talking about favorite Fiona Apple albums, and I was like, goodness gracious, I got to get back into her music. So I was re-listening to, Get Gone this morning from When the Pawn, that album, and I was like, there's a reason this album is my favorite Fiona Apple album, and I hope there's a ton of listeners right now like nodding their head, because maybe it's because this is the album I discovered, like I actually like really got into her music because of this album, or maybe it's because it's like it's actually peak. I don't know. And I want to say real quick, Sophie Hiroko is a local artist, so shout out to anyone from Minnesota, shout out to you. Anyways, back to the music. Next set, I'm going to keep it chill again. Maybe bring it up a bit. I don't know. I want to try and get groovy a bit in the booth, but you just got to see me out. You just got to hear it all and see what I do. Anyways, I'm going to start it off with Hang It on the Shelf by Jalen Nagonda right here on Radio K, Real College Radio.
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Radio K, Real College Radio. You just heard Instant Comfort by Lucid Express. Before that, we had some Radiohead with the song Just. Prior to that, we had some Shoegaze, you know, Slow Dive with the song Dagger. And then to start it off, we had Hang It on the Shelf by Jalen Naganda. By the way, this is DJ Caliber, and I'm here for one more hour. So if you're liking my picks, stay tuned. Anyways, what I gotta say about this set, I played it last time, and I played it again this time, and I can never get sick of this album, but Slow Dives, Souvlaki, I think I said it right. Anyways, I really love that album, and especially the song Dagger, because I played it twice now, going very strong with last week's shifts and this week's shift. What I gotta say about this is, if you did not know some background about this album, is that the vocalist and guitarist Rachel and Neil, they had broken up, and then I think a lot of the songs on this album was just inspired by that. I don't know who like the main songwriter for this is, and I won't dig for it, but I just love it because it's almost like every single song on this album is like very like heart-wrenching, and also paired with all the guitars and like the guitar pedals, like yeah, it gets me, and I just feel so nosy, like, I wish I knew more, and, like, maybe I just gotta keep rereading the lyrics. I just feel like that one meme, if anyone knows, it's, like, when the neighbor's argument sounds good. But, yeah, I'm always, like, fascinated by, like, breakup stuff, or just, like, I don't want to say on air that I'm a nosy person, but you know what? Who doesn't mind some gossip? Anyways, what else do I gotta say about this set? Lucid Express, their shoegaze band from Hong Kong. And then the song Just by Radiohead. I think that whole album is just Radiohead being worried that they'd only be known for Creep. And I think every single song, I don't know about every single song, but a handful of songs is kind of shows it, especially with, well, I was gonna play My Iron Lung, but that song, it just, I feel like I'm, you know what, I won't even go any further about it. I feel like Radiohead opinions should just stay like in my brain. Anyways, I'm gonna stop talking about Radiohead. I'm gonna talk about my next set, and I hope this one gets people going, and I'm going, I mean, just like, you just start grooving, because I'm gonna pick it up a bit. I'm gonna pick up the mood. I don't know what it's like outside. There's no windows. There's no door. Okay, I'm joking, by the way, in the booth. But I think it should. I'm always mentioning the weather, but I can't stop talking about the weather. But genuinely, the weather does affect whatever I'm doing. Because if the sun doesn't wake me up at 6 a.m., then I don't know what kind of day I'm going to be having. And hopefully, when I walk outside, it'll be fresh and new and awesome, and it won't be moist, and it won't be humid. And anyways, you're gonna hear the Strokes with The End Has No End right here on Radio K, Real College Radio.

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You just heard White Elephant by Peeler. Before that, we had some Franz Ferdinand with Take Me Out. Prior to that, we had Obelisk. I don't know how to pronounce. Anyways, My Lover Girl. And then to start that off, we had The Strokes with The End Has No End. By the way, this is DJ Calibre. I'm here for one more hour. So, as I always say, I hope you're enjoying whatever you're listening to. But yeah, I really gotta tune into new stuff. Oh my goodness. Because this was the first time this is the first time I've listened to Lover Girl. And they're local, by the way. And is Peeler local too? Yeah, they're local too. Peeler and Lover Girl, they're both local bands from Minneapolis, Minnesota. And they're pretty awesome. I gotta tune in. I'm kind of shocked with... I've just been, like, staying in my own bubble, and now that I hear some awesome stuff, I'm like, okay, now we're seeing what we're missing out on. But hopefully this isn't the case for most listeners. Also, I want to say, I keep forgetting to say this, but if anyone has any, like, requests for songs, feel free to call in or email, and I'll try and get something playing, you know? But anyways, more music, so enough talking. Next set, what do we have? We're going back to chill stuff. I was kind of groovy with this one, but we're going back to chillness because it's rainy. You know, I'm not going to talk about the weather again. Anyways, I'm just going to get straight to it. I'm going to play some Pavement. I totally forgot about this band, but I know of them again now because my friend was playing them the other day in their car, and I was like, whoa, wait, this song is fire. I haven't really listened to this album a whole lot, Terror Twilight. If anyone can guess real quick what song I'm about to play off of it. But really need to tune back in, and I hope... No, I know that everyone who stays will listen to Pavement in 5, 4, 3, 2, 1. This is Radio K, Real College Radio.

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You just heard I Want to Be Adored by the Stone Roses. Before that, we had some Jane Remover with the song Dream Sequence. Prior to that, we had I Only Wrote It For You by Hoover. And then started off, we had Pavement's Major Leagues. I really like, I want to say real quick, that Pavement song and also the Stone Roses song. Because, I don't know, because they're awesome. And I played the Stone Roses, like, I want to say 2 or 3 weeks ago. If anyone was tuned in around this time as well. If anyone remembers if they're tuned into Radio K 3 weeks ago, pat on the back for you. But, yeah, that Pavement song, Major Leagues, when I heard it in the car, I was like, whoa, this is kind of different from everything I've heard from Pavement. But I always really liked their, like, slower songs. I'm always going to shout out Newark Wilder by them on their Crooked Rain album. I think that's what it's called, because that song is so awesome. And I almost went to college in that area, Newark. Don't remember what state it's in because of that song. But I was like, DJ Caliber, you gotta chill out. Like, you just can't make a decision like that. And I know some people made their decision. I have a friend who came to Minnesota because, what is it? It's either because of The Replacements or Henry Fonda. Because Henry Fonda is a U of M alumni, I think. I think he was in the journalism school. I don't know if he had like a Bob Dylan situation where he was just here for one semester and then he dipped. But Henry Fonda, shout out to him and anyone who's a fan of him. but anyways, for my next set, I'm going to introduce it real quick. Next set, it's going to be awesome, as usual. I'm going to turn it into a romantic mood. But first, I'm going to play like a really like rock song. I'm going to play Current's Frayed Ends right here on Radio K. Real romantic radio.

0: For Radio K, Rural College Radio, you just heard Crush by Jimmy Eat World. Before that, we had Swinging Party by The Replacements. Prior to that, we had Weezer with Burnt Jam. And then to start it off, we had Current with Frayed Ends. By the way, this is DJ Caliber, and I'm coming to a close here with all the music I've been playing. And again, this set I just played, technically my last set, I don't know where I was going with that. I don't know. I just lost my train of thought. But anyways, that Current song really surprised me. And it shows up in, like, this program where we select the music before or during our sets to kind of just search up music. I assumed it was, like, a recent release. I was like, yo, what emo band is playing like this? Like, I gotta tune in. But actually, Current is a band from the 90s. They're a post-hardcore / emo band from Michigan. And that song that I played, Frayed Ends, reminded me a lot of, I want to say Rites of Spring. Yeah. So I was kind of pleasantly surprised by Current. I think I played a bit of their song, like, on my phone before I came into the booth. Because usually when I'm, like, planning my sets, I, like, try to go by ear. No, that's not how you use that phrase. I just try to play, like, every single song, even the songs I don't know on my phone, or just look them up so I can see if it, like, goes well with all the other songs I'm playing. And the Current, it fit into the set I played. And I know I said it was a romantic set, but I think it did its job by being music, you know? And real quick, that Weezer song, really love that song. I don't know if I've ever heard or seen anybody, like, sing their praises for specifically the album Maladroit or this song. I feel like I'm the only one that knows of it, and I'm kind of sad, but I just played it on air, so more people know of it now, and I'm very glad. I also got to tune into Jimmy Eat World. I'm not gonna lie, I haven't listened to this album in full yet, but I really like this song. Anyways, if you like, again, back to the Current, not to the Current, oops, not to shout out another radio station, not the Current, but Current the band, if you like that band, Current, then you might like this next set. I'm going to start it off real sweet with the Smashing Pumpkins, Cupid Deadlock, and then we'll get into Fugazi and some other fun picks. And I'm going to say my goodbyes right now in case this is my last break. But again, DJ Caliber, this is DJ Caliber every Wednesdays. I was about to say 9 to 11. No, it's not that. It's 11 to 1 p.m., 11 a.m. to 1 p.m., I play a variety of stuff, and if you keep tuning in, I do play the same songs, but I'm going to change it up next week. I'm going to change it up. I swear. Anyways, back to the music. You're going to hear Smashing Pumpkins, Cupid Deadlock, right here on Radio K, Rural College Radio.
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See, I'm just a dog, but I'm off the chain. 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

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dog, dog, dog, dog, dog, dog, dog, dog, dog, dog, dog, dog, dog, dog, dog, dog, dog, dog, dog, dog, dog, dog, dog, dog, dog, dog, dog, dog, dog, dog, dog, dog, dog, dog, dog, dog, dog, dog, dog, dog, 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

best interest if you just lay low. No reason to get tangled, and it's just some things you must stay ten toes. Some things you must stay it's in your best interest if you just say no. Trust me, man, it's that simple. Man, you know there's some things that you must stand for. There's some things it's in your best interest if you ride on tinted. We don't need no more eyeballs. Especially if you go far for that. Especially if you go far. It's in my best interest if I'm by my. See me, I'm a mind my business. Unless you add another zero, cause it's not my digits. No, it's not my digits. Best interest if you go YT. Make a little spurt, early morning tight cheeky. Right there, first interest, my seat. Check my intake, cause I know my jeans. My best interest if it's on me. Least I can count on my own 2 feet. But it's my first time running this whole hot beat. Run is O.I. It's in your best interest if you keep it close. Maybe I'm some weirdo, but you want a front row seat. They like, where you been? And how is sick? What it look like? I try to tell them no go wasting your oxygen. And if you go 10% or 5%, I mean half of these on politic. Don't need no more eyes in your pockets, man. You don't need a jubilee on a watches, man. I mean, this came with it. My defense and the links with the bezel, they just compliment. So can you limit? I mean, not one bit. You think half with it? Just be common sense. Not every little step got a document. I mean, it's like these want to be a walking leg. I mean, it's like they want to be a try to tell them that it's all a feeling. But you just as you co-defendant. I know some of these questions, they felt specific. Where the hell did you find?

0: all the shit that I was scared. It's in your best interest if you lock in. If they got some work, they clock in. We don't need them eyeballs. See, look, me and them, my car. They want a front row seat. Like, oh no, they got some work. Those shit have to say what it look like.
1: Who wants to know? Trust, roughly as far as I can throw. Living in the dust bowl, once trust to roll. Many such blow dust off a tone. Rush creep up the dome. I came up off a page in a payphone. I suppose it's fool's gold. I suppose she ain't wanna let go till the moon rolls. Is it warm or is it cold? Is it room on the boat for us both? Is it fire, is it just smoke? Will I know when it's the end of the road? Will I know when it's the end of the road? I sit alone with the ghosts. Charcoal, pencil, instrumental, barcode, everything they sent you, God knows. Charcoal, pencil, sketch, bones. Whoever sent you, tell them I said, who wants to know?

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1: 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Yeah.

pressing me more in the end. I just reach for it in a wreck. I made some detours on the dream tour and my feet sore from the step. I made a billboard from the bed. I took a pill for all the stress. Was it the kill boys in the Sand City? Make some real noise for

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You just heard Full Nelson by Villager. Before that was Oh Neglect by Neko Case. Before that was Triple Nickel by Mobby featuring Mike. And the one before that was Best Interest by Storm, formerly known as, or the extension of Injury Reserve. Let me get my headphones. I hope my voice is coming on right now. This is my first shift, DJ Horseshoe Crab. I hope you've been enjoying the music so far. And, I don't know, just let me know what you think, if I'm doing a good job, if you have any, suggestions, just, let me know. Up next, we got X Factor by Lauryn Hill. 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
1: 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You just heard Charger by Gorillaz featuring Grace Jones. Before that was Rewind by Beth Gibbons. Before that was Stop Worry by Mike. And before that was X Factor by Lauryn Hill. I personally thought that was a really good set. If I could use a better word to describe it, I would. But overall, just a really, really solid set. I am a huge fan of Mike. I think Beware the Monkey is one of his best albums. And I just enjoy the fact that he was able to combine his usual style with something that is usually sampled quite a bit, but doesn't actually become a feature. I just think it's a lot more interesting to actually feature the artists rather than just sample them. X Factor's my favorite Lauryn Hill song, at least one of my favorites, and I was glad to see it there. And Beth Gibbons, I am just a pretty huge fan of trip hop, and I just think that was a good example of that. Don't really have a lot to say. I mean, if you want to call in, if you have any ideas of what else I should play, or if you have any comments for me as a person, just let me know, and let's just get back to the songs. The next song is Get Sun by Hiatus Coyote, featuring Arthur Verikai. Oh wait, yeah, Real College Radio, Radio K.

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after cookies, we watching careers crumble. I'm stuck on a block while I'm lapping the globe. Backwoods unfold, heavy grams get rolled. Believe in high spirits, but can't trust a soul. Early morning, get the paper.

0: 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You just heard The World Becomes Flesh by Boards of Canada off their newest album, Inferno. Before that was Cowboy Leather from Seafood Sam featuring Pink Sifu. Before that was It's Only Love That Gets You Through by Sade. And before that was Get Sun by Hiatus Coyote featuring the instrumentation of Arthur Varakai. That was an incredible set, in my opinion. And here's the thing. I really was surprised that they even had Seafood Sam here. That's somebody who I think only I know, but apparently there's more people out there than I thought. And I mostly picked that song for the Pink Sifu feature as well. I personally, if I'm gonna say anything today, I think Pink Sifu is personally my favorite rapper just in general. He has such a diverse, like, range of styles. His approach to just, like, art is so, like, striking and sometimes just, like, mysterious, but sometimes very, like, visceral as well. His newest album, Black Antique, his second newest album, because there's Onyx after that, but his second newest album is just really, like, chaotic and, like, hectic, but he balances that with something really, like, jazzy and really just, like, environmentally or just, like, ambiently just, like, relaxing, but also just really, like, interesting and, like, nuanced. I think that artist is absolutely incredible. Check out more stuff from Pink Sifu if you liked what you heard there. Boards of Canada, what you just heard, I think it can kind of be pretty interesting sometimes, but sometimes it can be a little bit repetitive. I'm not a huge fan of listening to Boards of Canada albums unless I'm just, like, doing something, because it's good stuff to get your brain working, but it's not really very lyrical. It's instrumental music, but I mean, it can be a little bit repetitive sometimes, but overall I think it's just pretty neat in general. I'm glad I got to play a lot of indie rappers this time in my set, and it's just about wrapping up, but you know, I played a lot of Pink Sifu, played some Mike, played some Billy Woods, and I just am kind of happy to be here. So up next, you're getting A Change Is Gonna Come from Aretha Franklin. There you go, I said it right. And hope you enjoy on Radio K, Real College Radio.
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Hey, this is DJ Highroad, host of Real Reggae Radio. Let me give your ears a little splash of sunshine with a sweet mix of Jamaican reggae, ska, dub, dancehall, and rock steady every Sunday from 1 p.m. to 3 p.m.

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You just heard Jimmy Buffett's Cheeseburger in Paradise, Billy Joel's Only the Good Die Young, Conclusion by Greg Mendez, and New Girls by Quiet Light. A really nice way to start off our hour together. Or, well, 2 hours. I'll be here for 2 hours, so, you know, stick around. My name is DJ Cerebral, and I will be your DJ for the next couple hours. I always like starting off with some Jimmy Buffett, and I think we really need it today because how are we going to have a 65-degree, cloudy June day in Minneapolis? Like, that just doesn't feel right to me. So hopefully all that Jimmy brings in some warmer and sunnier days. Next up, we've got a couple of house picks, and then we are going to end on some more upbeat stuff. We're gonna have some Charlie XCX, some Slater, all that good stuff. 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
1: June 1930, 17-year-old Eric Severide and 18-year-old Walter Port, friends and recent graduates of a Minneapolis high school, said goodbye to their folks and jumped into a canoe. They planned to paddle over 2,000 miles from Minneapolis north to Hudson Bay in Canada. It would be a lark. And it was, when they weren't paddling against the current or portaging their 120-pound canoe hundreds of miles overland, or being told by Canadian Mounties that they'd never reach their destination before the snow flew. They wondered, should they give up? They didn't know. So they splurged on a cheap motel, and after a warm bath and some grub, decided they'd carry on through rapids and confusing river forks and more rapids, and were even more behind schedule when suddenly they encountered two local Cree Indians and a trapper in a canoe. The teens could follow them if they wanted, and Eric Severide and Walter Port did for 12 grueling hours a day, day after day. And they made Hudson Bay just in time, but boy, did their arms ache.
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You just heard Alone by Slater, Talk Talk by Charlie XCX, Earthlings by Little Lizard, and then we started everything off with Ramones, I Want You Around. I am so used to listening to the remix of Talk Talk with Trey Sivan whenever I listen to it on my own. It's so weird not hearing him jump in every 5 seconds. But I do really like the original version of that song. That entire album is so good. I can't believe that we moved on so fast from Brat. Brat is still amazing to me. It's still Brat summer in my heart. But unfortunately, we must move on. I know Charlie XCX is releasing another album soon, and I'm sure it's going to be amazing too. So, you know, I will be seated and listening for that. Next up, we are going to have a lot of house picks in this one, but I do have a personal favorite tacked on at the end. Next up, Bellows with their song Better Things. 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

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You just heard Supermassive Black Hole by Muse, Dumb Luck by Peeler, The 88 with All 'Cause of You, and we started everything off with Better Things by Bellows. I really like playing Supermassive Black Hole, even though it really doesn't fit with a lot of the other music that I tend to play. But I really like to play it just because it's so funny to say that I'm playing it off of the Twilight soundtrack, which I am. We have the CD here in our library, so, you know, if there's another song off of the Twilight soundtrack you want to hear, just let us know. But I just hold a special fondness for Supermassive Black Hole because the baseball scene that it's played in is just so good, and the song itself is just so good. It's perfect piece of cinema right there. All right, next up, we are going to slow things down a little bit. We're going to have some Phoebe Bridgers, some Beba Doobie, all that good stuff. But first off, we're going to have Kneecap with their song Liar's Tale. 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

0: 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You just heard Phoebe Bridgers with I Know the End, Mitski's The Only Heartbreaker, Beba Doobie with her song Cologne, Goodbye Baby Blue by Angelo De Augustine, and we started everything off with Kneecap's Liar's Tale. I Know the End has been stuck in my head for the past couple days, and I wanted to pay tribute to all of the soldiers in the Great Ticketmaster War for Phoebe Bridgers. I hope everybody who wanted tickets got them. I personally got into the queue, saw the prices of some of the tickets here in Minneapolis, and I was like, oh, I might have been outpriced, but, you know, it happens. All right, next up, we're going to keep kind of a similar vibe. We're going to have some Jeff Buckley up first. 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
5: 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I gave myself in that misty light.

0: like when I was 10, we were in their basement. We would always play it on their Xbox. And so, of course, everything was split screen and you could always see what everybody else was doing. But I just have the best memories of doing that. And, you know, next time I see them, maybe I'll ask if they want to do it again. I think that might be fun. We're all either in high school or college now, so I don't know how interested in it they would be, but it might be fun. Next up, we are going to switch up the pace a little bit. We're going to have all of the ladies of pop in this next one. Starting us off, we're going to have some Beyoncé. 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

I'm DJ Figs, and each week I'm inviting a new DJ into the booth with me to do a deep dive into their favorite music movement, genre, or niche interest. 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

Radio K, Real College Radio. You just heard Three by Britney Spears, and that was the Manhattan Click Club remix, one of my favorites. Garden of Eden by Lady Gaga, Rihanna's Disturbia, and Beyoncé's America Has a Problem. You know, as much as I love all like the soft bedroom pop type music that we played in our last set, I really have just such a soft spot for pop music. It's so good, and I know it's probably because I grew up listening to all the like 2010s pop on the radio in the car with my mom, but still, it's so good, and I just love Britney, I love Gaga, I love Rihanna, I love Beyonce, I love them all. So thank you for pop music. Next up, we're gonna kind of do a nice balance between softer and more upbeat music. We're gonna have some Hozier in there. But before, we're gonna have a couple house picks. So first up, Crash of Rhinos and their song Exercise in Memory. 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

But I'm allowed to dress it up. I was never satisfied. Never let me go. Just drag me by my

Radio K, Real College Radio. You just heard King by Florence and the Machine, Hozier's Song from Eden, Welcome to the Ghost by Good Doom, and Crash of Rhinos by Exercise and Memory. Unfortunately, this is the end of our time together, so it'll be another week until we can, you know, hang out, but never fear, another DJ will be coming in shortly, and I didn't get a chance to peek on what they have planned, but I'm sure it's going to be good. So make sure to stick around for that. And remember that you're listening to Radio K, Real College Radio.